Don't forget, friends, every weekday morning, 6 to 10, the only way to get where you're going with a smile on your face, with more music, more winning, and a whole lot more fun, is with AJ Sanchez right here on Y101. And this is the latest from Olivia Rodrigo.

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0: A little Maroon 5 right there. Post Malone, Morgan Wallen right now. Somber home wrecker on the way. And, of course, for this Friday.
1: It's Friday. Woo-hoo.
0: Getting you where you're going with a smile on your face on this 4th of July weekend.

Whether you're already starting your road trip right now, happy 4th of July weekend. Take us with you and let us give you all of your favorites and today's best music. As you celebrate the 4th, we appreciate you so much for listening. Even if you're staying right here in town, put a song on the speaker. Turn us, let us be the background noise to your 4th of July weekend. Only right here on Y101, today's best music.